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2 bags of grass, 75 pellets of mescaline, 5 sheets of high-powered bladder acid, a salt shaker half full of cocaine, a whole galaxy of multicolored uppers, downers, screamers, laughers, also a quarter tequila,

Please do not be alarmed. Remain calm. Do not attempt to leave the dance floor. The DJ booth is conducting a troubleshoot test of the entire system. Somehow, while the party was in progress, an unidentified frequency has been existing in the system for some time. And

many secrets can you keep? Cause there's this tune I found that makes me think of you somehow, and I play it on repeat.

0: Betrayed.
1: Oh, scheiße.
0: Betrayed Psychos, live on transradio.ch. Steffi's Boy.